Maybe I'm a bit less. Maybe I'm a bit less. Maybe I'm a bit less. Maybe I'm a bit less. Maybe I'm a bit less. Maybe I'm a bit less. Maybe I'm a bit less. Maybe I'm a bit less. Maybe I'm a bit less. Maybe I'm a bit less. Maybe I'm a bit less. Maybe I'm a bit less. Maybe I'm a bit less. Maybe I'm a bit less. Maybe I'm a bit less. Maybe I'm a bit less. Maybe I'm a bit less. Maybe I'm a bit less. Maybe I'm a bit less. Maybe I'm a bit less. Maybe I'm a bit less. Maybe I'm a bit less. Maybe I'm a bit less. Maybe I'm a bit less. Maybe I'm a bit less. Maybe I'm a bit less. Maybe I'm a bit less. Maybe I'm a bit less. Maybe I'm a bit less. Maybe I'm a bit less. Maybe I'm a bit less. Maybe I'

0: facts. Lifetime friends think I think of them less.
1: No, nigga,
0: I'm depressed. If people don't like me, then I don't get a check, which means both my parents are staying in debt. And I prefer to be the only one that carries the stress. Shit, if I never got rich, maybe Sunset wouldn't have me sick. Cause that crash almost toe-tagged my sis. Is it my fault that she even had that risk? But fuck what I can't control, the best advice I get from myself alone. And after all that Portland rain is combined, all I need is 13 months of sunshine.

in a hurry, 'cause I'm too tired of these things. 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

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And now the universe is secretly holding my hand under the table. A sordid, inevitable affair. It's noonday luminescence. Your emerald eyes, like frogs raining down from a cloudless sky. A signal from the chaos. Steal yourself, you gotta try. Discount revelations, tenner each. Reality's a fishbowl in Tenerife from where the curly straws. It's a gunshot through a Bible over the heart of your deepest flaws. Have you ever seen the film Magnolia? The first 5 minutes are made for you. You see, it's all about coincidence. Paul Thomas Anderson, Thomas Cruise.

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The first 5 minutes are made for you. You see, it's all about coincidence. Paul Thomas Anderson, Thomas Cruise. Discount Revelations. Going for a tenner each. Reality's a fishbowl. I saw it in Tenerife.

0: Und hier im Studio ist Kishi Bashi. 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
1: Thank you. Dankeschön. Ich bin Kishi Bashi.
0: Hallo. Your German skills, bump up.
1: Yeah, don't lie. It's okay.
0: Okay. Ja, wir können auch gerne Deutsch weitermachen, wenn du möchtest.
1: Nein, ich verstehe es nicht.
0: Danke aber für diese Ehre, hier uns zu begrüßen auf Deutsch. Super cool. Ja, Kishi Bashi. So, you made several albums, but then there was 2016 or 15 where you recorded it and there was a change. So maybe we have to tell the people and describe them what kind of impact the album Sunderlust for you personally had and still has.
1: Wow. Okay.
0: So, big questions.
1: Yeah, big questions. Yeah. So it was a very crazy time for me. I was just nonstop touring and kind of, you know, playing music and connecting with a lot of people. But ultimately, it took a toll on like my family, you know. And so I think a lot of it is this kind of there's only so far and so fast you can go. And
0: okay. Yeah. Alles klar, also natürlich, klar, immer viel unterwegs in der Welt, dann ist aber irgendwie das Problem, dass dann auch eine Familie ist und dann muss man sich mal anders ändern. Und and then you thought, okay, let's do something different, use different instruments and be a bit more the guy who shows the insides.
1: The guy, yeah, my insides, yeah. I think a lot of it is, there's a lot of synthesizers, musically, it was a very exciting time. You know,
0: so I heard that you used also a Mini Moog, Wurlitzer, Juno, yep. And stuff. So yep. you bought it all. So you have a big park of synthesizers at home and spent a lot of money for it.
1: There was definitely lots of dollars spent in acquiring. But you know, Juno 106, yeah, Mini Moog Series D original.
0: So you produced it with Chris Taylor of the band Grizzly Bear. Mm-hmm. So it wasn't all on your own.
1: No.
0: Or how do we have to understand that?
1: Well, I pretty much had finished demos that I brought to him, and he's great in that he has great taste, and so he helped me like craft it into like a cooler sound, I would think.
0: Gut, wenn ich mit Chris Taylor von Grizzly Bear auch zusammengearbeitet, da waren schon die ersten Demos da, aber zusammen haben sie das ganze Album dann Sonderlust eingespielt. Sonderlust, I say it in German, Sonderlust would be American or what else. So how came the name to you, Sonderlust? It sounds pretty German a bit.
1: Sonder, yeah. So Sonder was created by this person who's a poet, and he makes words that don't exist in English. And Sonder is the realization that everyone around you is the center of their own universe. And to realize that is humbling.
0: Okay, sounds good. And even sounds better, because now we are listening to a song by yours. Jetzt haben wir nämlich einen Song mal vom Album Sonderlust, Honey Buddy. Sounds delicious.
1: Danke.
0: Heute Abend im Hall 44, hier jetzt im Interview, Kishi Bashi. Gleich gibt's auch noch Tickets für heute Abend.

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0: like every time I get ahead, I end up going two steps back. 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
1: This was a funk of

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till you fall off the earth. Take to your toes and summon the worms. The heron waits patiently, unfazed by self-service checkouts or pouches of tobacco. I know falling in love feels trivial with everything that's going on, but what if we're actually onto something? And then the heron says,

Rare aesthetic, reluctant hope core memories operating on a strict one-in, one-out policy. The young and the dying have the worst philosophies, and you are both but also neither. Nay cheek, nay chance. Never leave the bookies with a smile on your face, and remember that herons wait for no one but themselves. Good things come to those who hesitate. And then the heron says, you'll never be alone. And you gotta be patient.

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1: 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Slow down the night. Electronic Chill Out. 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